Greatest Hits 98.1, our Thursday night theme park, the Nana's Habit. And so far right there, Steam, with right there in the title, Nana, Hey Hey, Kiss Him Goodbye. And that one has had a pretty amazing second life. It was the number one hit in 1969. But those Nanas eventually escaped pop radio, became a sports arena chant, where the other team's player gets ejected when somebody's eliminated, when the home crowd knows the game's over. Na, na, na, hey, hey, goodbye. You don't even need to know who Steam was to know that. Our next one is a little different. Van Halen with Sammy Hagar doesn't lead with the Nanas. You have to wait for him. Listen as When It's Love, head towards the finish, and Sammy and the band turn the outro into a big sing-along with those repeated na, na, nas carrying it home. Mighty Van Halen, song number two on our The Nanas Habit. It is When It's Love, Greatest Hits 98.1.

Greatest Hits 98.1 Thursday theme park tonight. The Nanas have it tonight. We've had Steam, and right there, Van Halen, proving an important songwriting principle. When you've run out of lyrics, na-na-na is apparently a perfect, acceptable thing. Sometimes it's the part everybody remembers. Think of Journey's Lovin', Touchin', Squeezin'. The song eventually gives way to that huge string of na-na-nas at the end. Roxette's The Look gets some in there, too. Even Centerfold by Jay Giles Band uses na-nas as part of that ridiculously catchy hook there. Next, though, I picked Bryan Adams. This time, the na-nas aren't buried at the end. They're a major part of the chorus itself, answering that title line and turning Cuts Like a Knife into something everybody can sing along with, whether they know the rest of the words or not. Let's pick cut number three, song number three, Bryan Adams' Cuts Like a Knife on our The Nanas Have It Thursday theme park. Greatest Hits 98.1.

Greatest Hits 78.1. A lot of them in there, right? That's the Na-Na's Have It theme park song number 3. We heard Steam with Na-Na, Hey, Hey, Kiss Him Goodbye. Van Halen with When It's Love. And right there, Bryan Adams, Cuts Like a Knife. And there was really only one way we could finish this because it's the song that gave us the idea in the first place. Last Thursday, Hey Jude was part of our Repetitionist Key theme park. Talked about how the song runs about 7 minutes and roughly the last 4 minutes are essentially one giant coda built around those famous na-na-nas. And Paul McCartney takes a very simple vocal phrase. The banjo's in, more voices pile in, and somehow repeating those nonsense syllables for several minutes became one of the most famous sing-alongs in rock history. So 1 week later, we're going to bring it back because apparently we're practicing repetition now too. One last round of na-nas, ask the Beatles, Hey Jude. Song number 4 on our Thursday theme park. Greatest Hits 98.1.

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1: I didn't let him meet my girls, or even in my house, until we had been going out a while. But the past year has been really special.
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1: The four of us were on the living room floor doing a puzzle with a torn box and a bunch of missing pieces. My oldest kept insisting we could finish it anyway because we're not quitters.
2: Tens of thousands of stories over nearly 100 years have passed through the doors at Lasker's.
1: He laughed and said, "Funny you should mention that," and reached into his pocket and pulled out a little black box. Then he pulled out a second, then a third. "It's a three-ring circus, and I'm asking to join it forever." Then he turned to my daughters and opened the two smaller boxes and asked if he could be their person too, the one who shows up and never quits.
2: Lasker's, across from Oakwood Mall and Lasker's.com.
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7: I'm meteorologist Mandy Faluber with your updated forecast. Chance of rain showers with fog and spots tonight. Otherwise, cloudy skies expected. Lows level off around 57. Winds out of the east around 5 miles per hour. High temperatures reach up to 72 with fog and spots early tomorrow. Cloudy skies with a few peaks of sun. That's the latest forecast on Greatest Hits 98.1. Currently, it's 63 degrees.

Greatest Hits 88.1, that twin lead guitar work on that classic, my goodness, Eagles and Hotel California. Coming up after 8 o'clock, we'll go a little bit deeper into your 80s and 80s deep track, and how about a little bit deeper into your David Bowie from that decade? 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

Greatest Hits 88.1 minus Peter Cetera by that point there, Chicago. And we also do a thing on Thursday nights. We, as I like to say, dip our toe into the 90s. Your 90s at 9 deep track tonight will be a little reggae song from UB40. That's coming up after 9.

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6: 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And we have Side Two of In Through the Outdoor by Led Zeppelin, featuring All My Love. 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

Greatest Hits 98.1, smooth sounds of Michael McDonald, along with the Doobie Brothers here, taking it to the streets. Let's go a little bit deeper into the 80s, your 80s at 8 deep track. We had a David Bowie concert not that long ago on Friday Night Live, last Friday, I think, and it really encapsulated all the different sides of David Bowie. By the 80s, he had really morphed into, I guess with the decade, a little bit more slicker production, a lot more radio accessible. He was playing around with the MTV advent, so he was doing well in this portion. We're talking, the album is called Tonight. The song from 1984 off that album, Blue Jean. I haven't heard this one in a while. Thought we'd roll it out for you. 1984, it peaked at number 8 here in the United States. Peaked at number 6. You just don't hear it as much. A little bit of really weird trivia for you. The bass guitarist that is in the video, not on the song, but in the video, is Richard Fairbrass. 7 years later, he would find fame as a member of the band Right Said Fred. Remember, I'm Too Sexy? That's going pretty deep for some trivia there. David Bowie and Blue Jean, your 80s at 8 deep track. Greatest Hits 98.1. Blue Jean.

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8: I'm meteorologist Mandy Faluber with your updated forecast. Chance of rain showers with fog and spots tonight. Otherwise, cloudy skies expected. Lows dip down to about 57. Northeasterly winds around 5 miles per hour. High temperatures reach up to 72 with fog and spots early tomorrow. Cloudy skies with a few peaks of sun. That's the latest forecast on Greatest Hits 98.1. Currently 63.

Greatest Hits 98.1, probably his biggest solo song. And that's really where I became, connected to him with Salisbury Hill and Shock the Monkey. And then, of course, that album and Sledgehammer and all those greats and all those videos from Peter Gabriel. A little Petty for you now.

Greatest Hits 78.1. We wrapped up our Thursday theme park, the Na Na's Have It theme park. Songs with a lot of Na Na Na's in them. And that idea came about from last week's theme park. We're going to continue it even a little more next week for our theme park. I'll tell you about that coming up. Greatest Hits.

Greatest Hits 78.1. Coming up tomorrow night, we do Friday Night Live at 10 o'clock, and it's going to be a good one. I keep hyping it because it's one of my favorite live albums of Billy Joel's. I listen to the live albums a lot, especially when I'm outside on my walks doing stuff. Tomorrow's going to be live at Shea Stadium, the concert by Billy Joel tomorrow night.

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Greatest Hits 88.1. Well, earlier we did our Thursday theme park, the Nana's Habit theme park, which came about because we did a Repetition is Key theme park the week before with the Beatles' Hey Jude, which has the Nana's. Well, next week it's going to be a La La Land theme park. Songs with a lot of la-las in them next Thursday nights.

into the 90s, as we do every Thursday. In fact, just the turn of the decade on this one. But we have to start way back in 1964. The band The Temptations took a song all the way to number 11 called The Way You Do the Things You Do. And it's clear the singer is onto something. You got a smile so bright, you know you could have been a candle. And then a lot of analogies for the lady, like a broom. She sweeps him off his feet. Perfume, she smells so sweet. Flower, she's pretty. Crook, she stole his heart. School book, she's smart. Money, she made his life rich. Honey, she's sweet. So that song did very well in 1964. Fast forward to 1990, and UB40 made this song a little bit of a reggae song, and their version hit number 6 in the U.S. So for your 90s and 9 deep track, just the turn of the decade, 1994, UB40, and The Way You Do the Things You Do.

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3: I'm meteorologist Mandy Faluber with your updated forecast. Slight chance for drizzle, with fog and spots tonight. Otherwise, cloudy skies expected. Lows dip down to about 57. Winds out of the south, around 5 miles per hour. High temperatures reach up to 72, with fog early tomorrow. Cloudy skies with a few peaks of sun. That's the latest forecast on Greatest Hits 98.1. Right now, 61.

Greatest Hits 78.1. There's some la-las for you. Told you how next Thursday, our Thursday theme park is going to be songs that have a lot of la-las in them. That wasn't one of them. I mean, that's one of them, but not one of the ones we're going to use. Can you think of that? Songs with a lot of la-las in them. Quite the variety of songs. We'll do that next 7 o'clock next Thursday. Your La La Land theme park, your Thursday night theme park, every Thursday, 7 o'clock.

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I'm old enough to remember when the teachers used to say, ain't in the dictionary, and it's not a word. Well, we've all come to accept it now, but that was from 1983, Rufus and Chaka Khan, and Ain't Nobody. Right now, Billy Ocean, talking about that Caribbean Queen, Greatest Hits 98.1. She's

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7: 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Maureen McGovern was waiting for The Morning After, and Stevie Wonder was heading for higher ground. 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

Greatest Hits 78.1. Well, this doesn't happen a lot. Everyone's familiar with David Bowie, 1969 song Space Oddity, a song and story about Major Tom. Well, in 1983, Peter Schilling continued the story. He continued it, even though it wasn't his song. It's the saga of Tom, Major Tom, the astronaut, and it is called Major Tom, parenthetically, Coming Home. 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

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This is going to be a good one. Top form, historic concert, guests. We'll play some of those guest segments as well. It is tomorrow live at Shea Stadium, the concert, Billy Joel, 10 o'clock, Friday Night Live, right here on Greatest Hits 98.1.

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2: I'm meteorologist Mandy Faluber with your updated forecast. Slight chance for drizzle, with fog and spots tonight. Otherwise, cloudy skies expected. Lows dip down to about 57. Winds out of the south, around 5 miles per hour. High temperatures reach up to 72, with fog early tomorrow. Cloudy skies with a few peaks of sun. That's the latest forecast on Greatest Hits 98.1. 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

Greatest Hits 98.1, just passed our Earth, Wind, and Fire Day a couple days ago, didn't we? But man, that song's got a groove. That is September. This song's got a groove, and it's a little later on a Thursday night, but if the mood strikes you, if it hits you and you just gotta move, you can do some dancing to this one. The Brothers Gibb, the Bee Gees, on Greatest Hits 98.1.

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Rick Rolino on a Thursday night. Do you remember this video? Tawny Kitaen and David Coverdale and doing all sorts of things. Probably shouldn't be doing in a car if you're driving. Here I go again. Whitesnake. 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

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We were talking about texting versus calling just a few songs ago. How about texting versus calling versus sending somebody a letter like Stevie Wonder here?

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And let's bring the Chippewa Valley together, one song at a time.

Greatest Hits 88.1. We're telling you about our concert tomorrow night, Friday Night Live, Billy Joel. Next weekend, Duran Duran. Week after that, John Lennon. And then that Prince concert. Got that circled in red, October 16th. That's going to be a good one. Little Prince there. Bryan Adams is coming up off the Reckless album. Right now, we're listening to the music. I appreciate you doing that with me here on a Thursday night. Greatest Hits 88.1.

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5: I'm meteorologist Mandy Faluber with your updated forecast. Slight chance for drizzle. Fog in spots overnight. Otherwise, cloudy skies expected. Lows level off around 57. Winds out of the south around 5 miles per hour. High temperatures reach up to 72. Friday, cloudy skies with a few peaks of sun with fog early. That's the latest forecast on Greatest Hits 98.1. Currently, it's 59 degrees.

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Well, teachers and parents said that about schoolwork or anything you want done right. Take your time, do it right. I don't think that's exactly what the SOS band is talking about there, but the same sentiment applies, just in a grown-up fashion. This is where it all began. Jackson Browne helped Glenn Frey write this one, and this got the Eagles on the charts with Take It Easy.

Greatest Hits 98.1. We had our Wednesday segment that we do where we play a new song. It's called Latest from the Greatest, and it was a brand new song from these guys. They've got a new album out today. And if you think they've just been sitting around since this song and Carrie was on the charts in the 80s, you would be mistaken. Song and the off the album that comes out today is their 12th studio album. This is the one they're mainly remembered for, the anthemic Final Countdown. It's Europe. 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

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For a long time, he wasn't doing a lot of duets, so that one was pretty special. Elton John and Kiki D, that is Don't Go Breaking My Heart. Tom Petty is going to teach you how to fly if you listen carefully. Don't try it, though. I think he's talking metaphorically, but here he is. Petty, Heartbreakers, Greatest Hits 88.1, and Learning to Fly.

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5: 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This week, Casey takes you back to September 22nd, 1984. That's when Lionel Richie was Stuck on You. Corey Hart wore his sunglasses at night. Elton John asked, "Who wears these shoes?" And John Cafferty was living on the dark side. 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

face in a dance hall days. We were cool and crazy.

Greatest Hits 98.1, Dance Hall Days. Overnight low tonight, not too bad. And then tomorrow we're going to have another cloudy day. But maybe a return to a 7 in our high, with a high right around 70. Then 66, mid-60s on Saturday, and maybe lower 70s on Monday.

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2: I'm meteorologist Mandy Faluber with your updated forecast. Slight chance for drizzle, fog in spots overnight, otherwise cloudy skies expected. Lows level off around 57. Winds out of the south around 5 miles per hour. High temperatures reach up to 72. Friday, cloudy skies with a few peaks of sun with fog early. That's the latest forecast on Greatest Hits 98.1. Right now, it's 57 degrees.

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1: I'm meteorologist Mandy Faluber with your updated forecast. Lows dip down to about 57 and foggy overnight under overcast skies. Winds out of the south around 5 miles per hour. High temperatures reach up to 72 Friday. Cloudy skies with a few peaks of sun with fog early. Partly cloudy Friday night, lows around 54. That's the latest forecast on Greatest Hits 98.1. Currently, D8.
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1: Hi, it's Cora. 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
2: I'm meteorologist Mandy Faluber with your updated forecast. Lows level off around 57, fog in spots overnight under cloudy skies. Winds out of the south around 5 miles per hour. High temperatures reach up to 72 and foggy early Friday. Cloudy skies with a few peaks of sun. Partly cloudy Friday night, lows around 54. That's the latest forecast on Greatest Hits 98.1. 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
1: Hi, it's Cora. 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
1: I'm meteorologist Mandy Faluber with your updated forecast. Overcast skies, fog in spots overnight with lows around 57. North winds around 5 miles per hour. Highs level off around 72. Friday, sunshine mixed with clouds with fog at times early. Lows level off around 54. Friday night, partly cloudy skies. That's the latest forecast on Greatest Hits 98.1. Currently, it's 57 degrees.
2: We've unlocked the vault, and we're replaying Casey Kasem's American Top 40, the 70s. This week is from September 22nd, 1973. That's when Gladys Knight took the midnight train to Georgia. Chicago was feeling stronger every day. Maureen McGovern was waiting for The Morning After, and Stevie Wonder was heading for higher ground. 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
1: Hi, I'm Bob Bosal, inviting you to join me on a tour to South America. 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
2: I'm meteorologist Mandy Faluber with your updated forecast. Overcast skies, fog in spots overnight with lows around 57. North winds around 5 miles per hour. Highs level off around 72 Friday. Sunshine mixed with clouds with fog at times early. Lows level off around 54 Friday night, partly cloudy skies. That's the latest forecast on Greatest Hits 98.1. Currently, it's 57 degrees.

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1: Hi, it's Cora. 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

science. And if it involves science, Mr. C Live, when science goes viral, it's happening at the Heidi Center for the Arts Saturday, 2 o'clock. So tomorrow, 2 o'clock, they've got, adults are $15, seniors $13, youth $5. Does this not sound like fun? An electrifying live experience, science meets spectacle. And that's not just what a fool believes. That's what people that follow science believe. 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
4: Compared to the past few mornings, we are starting off our Friday on a mild note. Those temperatures mostly in the 50s, and we are seeing a few areas of patchy fog developing. While we are starting off in the clouds, eventually some intervals of sunshine will take us through the day. Our afternoon high topping out in the low 70s. Tonight, just a few passing clouds down to 52. Over the weekend, a mix of clouds and sun, highs in the mid to upper 60s. On 13 First Alert, meteorologist Derek Dahlman.
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R-E-S-P-C-T with Murph. We'll see which teams give which teams respect, and, well, they all give them respect. Because you have to, right? I mean, that's the plan. High school football action tonight, plenty of it. Of course, we'll catch up with Captain Dan Casper a little later on to find out a little bit more about who's playing and who and all of that. We've got college football over the weekend. Packer football from last night. We'll probably get into that just a little bit, you think? Just a little. And Brewers, they keep rolling here, getting closer and closer to the playoffs and hopefully the World Series. Hopefully that's the plan for everybody, right? Huey Lewis of the News, if this is it, Greatest Hits 98.1. Good morning, Cadott, Stanley, Boyd, Thorpe, Owen, Withy. Good morning.

can see clearly now. The rain is gone. 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

Greatest Hits 98.1, Sheryl Crow, All I Want to Do. Friday morning, we always dedicate our Friday mornings to a Red Shirt Friday for our veterans, those that have served us well. My brother, who passed away last week, and we will have services for him next week, he was a veteran. He was a naval veteran. Also helped out with like the Honor Flags program, stood guard quite often for much of that, helped with some of the sound reinforcement for some of their programs, but worked with the VFW and the American Legion, especially sometimes when they needed color guard. And I know our American Legion posts and our VFW posts are awesome. Awesome in the Eau Claire, Chippewa Falls, Menominee, you know, the greater area here. Thank you. Thank you for what you do and what you give back to veterans. And we need to do what we can as citizens to help our veterans out. So whether that's providing donations or helping out at events or attending events at the VFW or American Legion, that's a great thing you can do. Whether that's supporting SOFAs for Service or perhaps you can also help out in a lot of different ways. I mentioned SOFAs for Service, but you can also help out with Trinity Equestrian Center and the great work that they do with our veterans. So whatever you can do on a Red Shirt Friday and beyond, let's remember our veterans, keep them in our hearts. Very close to my heart these days is the late and great Mike Murphy, my older brother, who was very proud of his military service, and that he should be, as they all should.

CCR, who'll stop the rain? Well, as long as they don't stop the syrup. Keep the syrup coming. The Paul Bunyan Flapjack Feed is tomorrow. It's going on at Eau Claire Memorial High School. Tickets available at the door or at Festival Foods ahead of all that. So that's a thing you could definitely take part in. And I want to gear you up for next week and the next two weekends. Diary of Anne Frank. A great show directed by Frank Bartella. The script is awesome. The story is real, very real, and it's relevant to this day. And I just got a glimpse of the set. I am so looking forward to seeing now the show being performed on that set. I may have a very, very small audio role. We'll put it that way. A very small audio role in the show. Looking forward to it. It's coming up, not this weekend, but the following weekend. And then the weekend after that at the Grand Theater. Call 832-PLAY for tickets.

0: Bee Gees, Night Fever, Greatest Hits, 98.1, Furnish, 123, Mattress, 123, October 17th, our grand prize event. But we got to get some finalists for this wonderful furniture that you can pick out. And by the way, I invite you to go browse. Go take a look around. Furnish, 123, and Mattress, 123. Lay down on the mattresses. Check them out. Sit in the recliners. Look at the artwork. Check out the lamps. It's all available there. The dining room sets. I mean, it's just fun to go do a little dreaming. Do a little dreaming and look for the QR codes in the stores. And when you see those, just click over those, and you could become a finalist for our October 17th event. We'll do that that morning at Furnish 123 here in Eau Claire. 18 or older, please. And by the way, you do need to be, it's one of those, we do the big contest that morning, so we gather up our finalists, and either the finalists or the proxy need to be there that morning. And yes, we will have some last chance finalists for those of you that just come out that morning. And we're going to add a few more folks into the fray that morning, October 17th. Find out more when you go to greatesthits981.com, and good luck.
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0: Crowded House, Don't Dream It's Over, Greatest Hits 98.1 with Murph, Paul Bunyan, Flapjack Feed tomorrow, Memorial High School. You are most definitely invited to all that, a long, long, long time tradition. Well, put it this way, I moved here, was it about 44 years ago, something like that? And when I moved to the Eau Claire area, I've never known a time there wasn't. There's always been. It was one of the first things I went to, in fact, the Paul Bunyan Flapjack Feed for the Kiwanis. I said, Flapjacks, helping out Kiwanis, what's not to like about all that? I love it. And so many of the rest of you agree. You love it, too. So you can get your tickets at Festival Foods or at the door. And that's going on early morning tomorrow and until the early afternoon. Take it all in at Eau Claire Memorial High School, the Paul Bunyan Flapjack Feed from our friends at the Kiwanis. Morgan McCarthy in the 715 newsroom. Catch us up. What's going on around the 715? I know you know.
1: Well, good morning. Here's what we're learning today. We'll start with a few cases that you probably remember from the area. Some updates in the courts. And a man charged in connection with a fatal stabbing in Eau Claire is pleading not guilty by reason of insanity. Anthony Jackson is facing charges for stabbing Alex Graff. This was what unfolded at the Doo Dodge in December of 2024. You probably remember that case. Graff had been playing pool when Jackson reportedly stabbed him. Fast forward to today, the update being that Jackson's trial is now scheduled to begin next month, slated for October 26. In St. Croix County, a defendant charged in a deadly 2025 crash pleads guilty. Investigators say Andre Matthews had been attempting to overtake traffic by using the right shoulder of I-94, and that's when he hit a motorcyclist. That motorcyclist was a restaurateur from the Twin Cities named David Burley. He was fatally injured in the crash. Now, yesterday in courts, Matthew pleaded guilty to a charge of homicide by intoxicated use of a vehicle. And if you sometimes feel like Stephanie from Full House, you're full of good ideas.
2: Well, why didn't you say something?
3: Nobody asked me.
1: Visit Eau Claire wants to change that, and they're asking you to chime in. As they're looking to shape how tourism and visitor development grows across the region over the next decade, they have a new 10-year destination master plan that's coming together, and they're launching work on that covers Eau Claire, Altoona, Osseo, Union, and Wheaton. The goal is to guide future development and tourism, and then also pull in local business, infrastructure, and community priorities as well. You can chime in. Public input is the first phase, and there'll be some free community listening sessions coming up October 6th. It'll be at the Pablo Center in Eau Claire, and you can visit 715newsroom.com for more details. Be part of that process. And what do your online carts look like? Do you have a few hanging out with those items that you're back and forth on? You kind of want it, but you're not sure. Or wait, it could make a great holiday gift. What?
4: Bankrate says 34% of shoppers start buying holiday presents before October. It beats markups and sellouts, but it can come with misplaced items. Because when you shop early, you need a good hiding place. Inside suitcases, top shelves of the closet, under beds. But 55% of parents say they've forgotten where they hid them and end up buying more. To avoid that, experts say, drop a tracker in your hiding space. I'm Bree Tennis.
1: Wait, Bree, are you telling us that shopping too early could be a mistake? Oh, Julia, what do you say to that?
5: I was in here yesterday. You wouldn't wait on me? Oh, you work on commission, right? Yes. Big mistake. Big. Huge. I have to go shopping now.
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0: 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Rod Stewart, wake up, Maggie. Maybe get a better alarm clock. Maybe. 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
1: Chaka Khan. Chaka Khan. Chaka Khan. Chaka Khan. Chaka Khan.

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12: Compared to the past few mornings, we are starting off our Friday on a mild note. Those temperatures mostly in the 50s, and we are seeing a few areas of patchy fog developing. While we are starting off in the clouds, eventually some intervals of sunshine will take us through the day. Our afternoon high topping out in the low 70s. Tonight, just a few passing clouds down to 52. Over the weekend, a mix of clouds and sun, highs in the mid to upper 60s. On 13 First Alert, meteorologist Derek Dolman.
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Too shy? No, not hardly. Well, once upon a time, maybe. Once upon a time, but somehow that ship has sailed a while back. 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
1: Well, good morning. Here's what we're learning today. We'll start with a few cases that you probably remember from the area, some updates in the courts, and a man charged in connection with a fatal stabbing in Eau Claire is pleading not guilty by reason of insanity. Anthony Jackson is facing charges for stabbing Alex Graff. This was what unfolded at the Dew Dodge in December of 2024. You probably remember that case. Graff had been playing pool when Jackson reportedly stabbed him. Fast forward to today, the update being that Jackson's trial is now scheduled to begin next month, slated for October 26th. In St. Croix County, a defendant charged in a deadly 2025 crash pleads guilty. Investigators say Andre Matthews had been attempting to overtake traffic by using the right shoulder of I-94, and that's when he hit a motorcyclist. That motorcyclist was a restaurateur from the Twin Cities named David Burley. He was fatally injured in the crash. Now, yesterday in courts, Matthew pleaded guilty to a charge of homicide by intoxicated use of a vehicle.
2: And if you sometimes feel like Stephanie from Full House, you're full of good ideas.
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1: Visit Eau Claire wants to change that, and they're asking you to chime in. As they're looking to shape how tourism and visitor development grows across the region over the next decade, they have a new 10-year destination master plan that's coming together, and they're launching work on that covers Eau Claire, Altoona, Osseo, Union, and Wheaton. The goal is to guide future development and tourism, and then also pull in local business, infrastructure, and community priorities as well. You can chime in. Public input is the first phase, and there'll be some free community listening sessions coming up October 6th. It'll be at the Pablo Center in Eau Claire, and you can visit 715newsroom.com for more details. Be part of that process. And what do your online carts look like? Do you have a few hanging out with those items that you're back and forth on? You kind of want it, but you're not sure. Or wait, it could make a great holiday gift.
5: What?
6: Bankrate says 34% of shoppers start buying holiday presents before October. It beats markups and sellouts, but it can come with misplaced items. Because when you shop early, you need a good hiding place. Inside suitcases, top shelves of the closet, under beds. But 55% of parents say they've forgotten where they hid them and end up buying more. To avoid that, experts say, drop a tracker in your hiding space. I'm Bree Tennis.
2: Wait, Bree, are you telling us that shopping too early could be a mistake?
1: Oh, Julia, what do you say to that?
7: I was in here yesterday. You wouldn't wait on me? Oh, you work on commission, right? Yes. Big mistake. Big. Huge. I have to go shopping now.
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0: Greatest Hits, 98.1 ELO there, Live and Think. That, by the way, is, I believe, Frank Renick's favorite act of all time. He's got a few. But Frank from Revival Records, our host, our co-host, if you will, our partner and sponsor. And we thank Billy and Dustin and the whole team there at Revival Records. So 7 to 9, Sunday nights, Mike Cook's great songs of the 60s, 70s, and 80s, which is always a fantastic thing that Mike does every week. And shares great stories behind those songs. And then Luke puts together these wonderful album sides, Sunday Night Revival on the Sunday Night Special. 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
1: Doing the conga, Gloria Estefan, Miami Sound Machine with Murph in the morning at Greatest Hits 98.1. 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

0: This is Summer. Don Henley at Greatest Hits 98.1. It's Murph in the morning. Here we are on a Friday, a redshirt Friday, remembering our veterans, those that have served us so well, and it's our turn to pay it back. And there's so many different ways that you can go about doing that. Sometimes it's very personal. It's finding out maybe a friend, a neighbor, maybe somebody from church that's a veteran. Do they need some help? Do they need some help with projects around the house, or help getting a job or keeping a job, or maybe they need some help with some medical issues, any of those kinds of things. Sometimes you could participate with Sofas for Service, providing household goods and mattresses and that sort of thing to those that are in need here right in the Chippewa Valley. Sometimes it's equine therapy. Trinity Equestrian Center does a great job with that, Tony Matson and the team there. Our VFW posts, our American Legion posts, thank you, thank you, thank you for all you do. Our veterans service offices do a great job taking care of our veterans. But we can help. We can help, and we should. We need to repay that debt of what they provided to us. So however you can help, what I do, it's a simple thing. I know it's not much, but Redshirt Fridays, I set aside $5 every Friday, and then at the end of the year it adds up, and then we can provide some funding to some of the organizations that are out there. It could be Unmet Needs, Sofas for Service, Wounded Warrior Project, Operation Homefront, and so many other great organizations that are out there. We try to help out as we can. That's just one thing I'm doing, but there might be many other things you're doing. Thank you. On behalf of veterans everywhere, thank you so much for all you do. That's so important. Morgan McCarthy is here in the 715 Newsroom. Morgan, what's up on this Friday?
1: Well, good morning. Here's what we're learning today. We'll start with a few cases that you probably remember from the area. Some updates in the courts, and a man charged in connection with a fatal stabbing in Eau Claire is pleading not guilty by reason of insanity. Anthony Jackson is facing charges for stabbing Alex Graff. This was what unfolded at the Doo Dodge in December of 2024. You probably remember that case. Graff had been playing pool when Jackson reportedly stabbed him. Fast forward to today, the update being that Jackson's trial is now scheduled to begin next month, slated for October 26th. In St. Croix County, a defendant charged in a deadly 2025 crash pleads guilty. Investigators say Andre Matthews had been attempting to overtake traffic by using the right shoulder of I-94, and that's when he hit a motorcyclist. That motorcyclist was a restaurateur from the Twin Cities named David Burley. He was fatally injured in the crash. Now, yesterday in courts, Matthew pleaded guilty to a charge of homicide by intoxicated use of a vehicle. And if you sometimes feel like Stephanie from Full House, you're full of good ideas.
2: Well, why didn't you say something?
3: Nobody asked me.
1: Visit Eau Claire wants to change that, and they're asking you to chime in. As they're looking to shape how tourism and visitor development grows across the region over the next decade, they have a new 10-year destination master plan that's coming together, and they're launching work on that covers Eau Claire, Altoona, Osseo, Union, and Wheaton. The goal is to guide future development and tourism, and then also pull in local business, infrastructure, and community priorities as well. You can chime in. Public input is the first phase, and there'll be some free community listening sessions coming up October 6th. It'll be at the Pablo Center in Eau Claire, and you can visit 715newsroom.com for more details. Be part of that process. And what do your online carts look like? Do you have a few hanging out with those items that you're back and forth on? You kind of want it, but you're not sure. Or wait, it could make a great holiday gift. What?
4: Bankrate says 34% of shoppers start buying holiday presents before October. It beats markups and sellouts, but it can come with misplaced items. Because when you shop early, you need a good hiding place. Inside suitcases, top shelves of the closet, under beds. But 55% of parents say they've forgotten where they hid them and end up buying more. To avoid that, experts say drop a tracker in your hiding space. I'm Bree Tennis.
1: Wait, Bree, are you telling us that shopping too early could be a mistake? Oh, Julia, what do you say to that?
5: I was in here yesterday. You wouldn't wait on me? Oh, you work on commission, right? Yes. Big mistake. Big. Huge. I have to go shopping now.
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98.1 Game Time Temp for some of the high school football games tonight. About 69 degrees. I'll make it 66. And partly cloudy for the games this evening. Good luck to our high school teams in the Chippewa Valley here and a little bit beyond all of that. It's class reunion time again. I love these class reunions of the various classes. Patty C's got a really neat column in Sawdust Stories in the Leader Telegram about Don't You Forget About Me, the classic Simple Minds song, but also what that meant. And I believe it is Chippewa Falls McDonald Central, class of 86. Reunion time this weekend. They're at Lake Halley Sportsman's Club and then over at the Sandbar. Patty tells some great stories there about all of that. Here, we're going to do a class reunion 1980 coming up tomorrow and Sunday. Great music from 1980. We'll have it for the class. By the way, keep letting us know about your class because then we can Luke's putting these together and we might be saluting your class in an upcoming weekend here on Greatest Hits 98.1. 6:55 with Janet Jackson.

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7: Compared to the past few mornings, we are starting off our Friday on a mild note. Those temperatures mostly in the 50s, and we are seeing a few areas of patchy fog developing. While we are starting off in the clouds, eventually some intervals of sunshine will take us through the day. Our afternoon high topping out in the low 70s. Tonight, just a few passing clouds down to 52. Over the weekend, a mix of clouds and sun, highs in the mid to upper 60s. On 13 First Alert, meteorologist Derek Dolman.
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Portsmouth Dune looks like a lady. 714, 57 now. We'll get to about 64, 65 a little later on today. Partly cloudy tonight. 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

0: Abdul at Greatest Hits 98.1. Finally, Friday, a Red Shirt Friday, remembering our veterans and all they do for us and all the great organizations that are out there that help us. The VFW, the American Legion, Veterans Service Offices, Sofas for Service, Unmet Needs, Wounded Warrior Project, Operation Homefront, Trinity Equestrian Center, the Veterans Tribute, the Chippewa Valley Veterans Tribute Foundation, so many great organizations out there helping out with our veterans. 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It's 7:20. We've got the cars on the way. Morgan's going to tell us more about what's going on around the 715.
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0: Greatest Hits 98.1, concert time and literacy coming together here for a special concert for literacy. Elizabeth Hart, the executive director of Literacy Chippewa Valley, is with us. Phil Cook is coming to town and putting on a show at Masonic Temple. Give me the details of this. This is very exciting, a night to celebrate literacy.
2: Well, we are just thrilled to have Phil Cook here with us. He's going to do a very nice, intimate piano concert, singing and piano, at the Masonic Temple. And so it's a smaller venue, and there will be chairs on the floor with the piano, as well as chairs in the round. And you can get tickets at the door. It's going to be Friday night at 7 o'clock. The doors open at 6. They have a bar, and you can be in the lounge with your friends and before the music starts. We're also going to celebrate the 40th anniversary of Literacy Chippewa Valley. Now, literacy has been in the community quietly doing work and helping people with their education goals for 40 years. It's just hard to believe. And so we're going to have some of the founding people there and some speakers, and then, of course, this wonderful music.
0: Yeah, and Phil is a fantastic performer and a guy you want to see up close and have that opportunity to. And if you have not been to the venue before, if you have not seen something in the Masonic Temple, it is, intimacy is the classic word for it. A great place to see this performer up close, personal. Ticket prices are what,
2: $30? Yes, the tickets will be $30, and then if you want to get a floor seat, there's a VIP price if you want to pay that.
0: Got it. And, of course, it goes to benefit Literacy Chippewa Valley. Friday night, doors open at 6 o'clock, and at 7 o'clock, the show will begin. At this point, tickets available at the door. That's probably the best bet for people to go right to the door that night and purchase their tickets to see Phil Cook this Friday night.
2: Yes, the tickets are only at the door.
0: All right, only at the door, and you'll want to get those at Masonic Temple, Graham Avenue, here in Eau Claire. And it is a great show, Phil Cook, to benefit literacy and to celebrate 40 years of Literacy Chippewa Valley here in the greater Chippewa Valley. Elizabeth, thanks so much. It's always great to talk with you, Liz, about literacy, of course, but especially when you have a special event coming up, too. This is so much fun to have Phil Cook in town. The concert is 7 to 10, doors open 6 p.m., tickets available at the door Friday night, Masonic Temple, Phil Cook in concert, a very special concert for literacy. Tickets are $30, and there's some special VIP tickets as well that you can purchase to get a little closer to the action there and see a great show from Phil Cook. Once again, thanks for your time, and enjoy.
2: Thank you.
0: Greatest Hits, 98.1 with Murph. In the morning. And my just time. A reminder that concert Friday, it's tonight, Masonic Temple, Phil Cook in concert, tickets available at the door tonight. There you have it. Does that guy never stop? How about we get with Morgan McCarthy right now on Greatest Hits 98.1.
3: Well, good morning. Here's what we're learning today. We'll start with a few cases that you probably remember from the area, some updates in the courts, and a man charged in connection with a fatal stabbing in Eau Claire is pleading not guilty by reason of insanity. Anthony Jackson is facing charges for stabbing Alex Graff. This was what unfolded at the Doo Dodge Inn in December of 2024. You probably remember that case. Graff had been playing pool when Jackson reportedly stabbed him. Fast forward to today, the update being that Jackson's trial is now scheduled to begin next month, slated for October 20th. 26th. In St. Croix County, a defendant charged in a deadly 2025 crash pleads guilty. Investigators say Andre Matthews had been attempting to overtake traffic by using the right shoulder of I-94, and that's when he hit a motorcyclist. That motorcyclist was a restaurateur from the Twin Cities named David Burley. He was fatally injured in the crash. Now, yesterday in courts, Matthew pleaded guilty to a charge of homicide by intoxicated use of a vehicle. And if you sometimes feel like Stephanie from Full House, you're full of good ideas.
4: Well, why didn't you say something?
5: Nobody asked me.
3: Visit Eau Claire wants to change that, and they're asking you to chime in. As they're looking to shape how tourism and visitor development grows across the region over the next decade, they have a new 10-year destination master plan that's coming together, and they're launching work on that that covers Eau Claire, Altoona, Osseo, Union, and Wheaton. The goal is to guide future development and tourism, and then also pull in local business, infrastructure, and community priorities as well. You can chime in. Public input is the first phase, and there'll be some free community listening sessions coming up October 6th. It'll be at the Pablo Center in Eau Claire, and you can visit 715newsroom.com for more details. Be part of that process. And what do your online carts look like? Do you have a few hanging out with those items that you're back and forth on? You kind of want it, but you're not sure. Or wait, it could make a great holiday gift. What?
6: Bankrate says 34% of shoppers start buying holiday presents before October. It beats markups and sellouts, but it can come with misplaced items. Because when you shop early, you need a good hiding place. Inside suitcases, top shelves of the closet, under beds. But 55% of parents say they've forgotten where they hid them and end up buying more. To avoid that, experts say, drop a tracker in your hiding space. I'm Bree Tennis.
3: Wait, Bree, are you telling us that shopping too early could be a mistake? Oh, Julia, what do you say to that?
7: I was in here yesterday. You wouldn't wait on me? Oh, you work on commission, right? Yes. Big mistake. Big. Huge. I have to go shopping now.
3: From our 715newsroom.com, I'm Morgan McCarthy.
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0: was just what I needed at Greatest Hits 98.1 Class Reunion Weekend, Class of 1980. This weekend on Greatest Hits 98.1, great songs from that year. We're hanging at 57 degrees. We'll get to 64 a little later on today. It's 7:30. Some guy's going to tell you a little bit more about scarecrows in just a moment. And then a little later on, we'll tell you a little more about winning furniture from Furnish 123, Mattress 123. You could win up to $1,500 in furniture. I'll give you more in just a little bit.
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0: Murph here, it's fall, and let's talk good feet. One of my heroes in fiction of all time, Scarecrow, Wizard of Oz, L. Frank Baum. What do I like about him? Well, for one, he goes seeking out a brain. 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
12: Thank you. Exactly.
5: All right, have a good day, you guys.
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5: I'm Rebecca Cook, candidate for Congress, and I approve this message. 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

0: 743, greatest hits, 98.1, 57 degrees, high of 64 today. Phil Cook in concert tonight. Want to remind you of that. That's over at the Masonic Temple to benefit literacy, Chippewa Valley. That's going on. The Pancake Feed, oh, loading up on the flapjacks with Paul Bunyan, Pancake Man, and so many other friends and the Kiwanians that do such a great, great job. Got my tickets. Got them all ready for tomorrow for flapjacks, 7 a.m. to 1 p.m. Memorial High School, a tradition that's been going on for 68 years. It is so much fun. Another tradition that's back, once again, we've been doing this for quite a few years, and that's turning over a new leaf with Furnish 123, Mattress 123. Just saw Angie yesterday. Angie and the team do such a great job at Furnish 123. 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

7:51 at Greatest Hits 98.1. We've got. Well, you just heard from John White, but we're going to hear from the Beatles and Def Leppard coming up on Greatest Hits 98.1. Phil Cook tonight. That is at the Masonic Temple. 6 o'clock door. 7 o'clock showtime. It's to benefit literacy, Chippewa Valley, and celebrate literacy, Chippewa Valley. 40 years of that. Tickets available at the door. $30 for tickets to see Phil Cook up close and personal, and there's some VIP seats you can purchase as well at the door. Masonic Temple doors open at 6 and then 7 o'clock showtime tonight. We got the pancake flapjack. Let's call it what it is. The Paul Bunyan flapjack feed going on tomorrow. Memorial High School with the Kiwanis clubs of the area and the K-clubs. And looking forward to all of that. Tickets available at Festival Foods or at the door. And they got books for kids, too. I mean, there's all kinds of great things going on with that. And those delicious flapjacks and the sausages and they throw some applesauce and blueberries at you and a few other things. It's all delicious. 7 to 1 tomorrow for 68 years, or this is the 68th annual Paul Bunyan Flapjack Feed. Next week, for a few days, I just want to let you know that Tommy Shaw is going to sit in on the program here on Murph in the Morning. So welcome him, as you always do. And he's looking forward to doing all that, and he always does a great job. So thanks to Tommy for doing that. Beatles, up.

Twisted Shout Beatles, that was one of my brother's favorite acts of all time. Maybe his absolute favorite, although he had quite a few. I lost my brother a week ago in a car accident over in Red Wing, Minnesota, and we will have services for him next week in our hometown of Red Wing. And so I will step away a little bit over the next few days, and thank you to people like Tommy and Terry and Luke and Alex and Kirk for stepping in, filling the gaps here and there. I'll be thinking of you. And I've not done yet with the show today. We still got more coming up. And you might hear me doing a couple of things, because I can work ahead on a couple of things. But I'm going to need a few days here to fully embrace what's going on. And I thank you. Thank you. Great. You're kind. You've been sending notes. Thank you. I appreciate it. Greatest Hits 98 One Nation. It feels like we're family, and you make it feel like that, and that's always been important to me. So thank you so much. That being said, I've still got things like Def Leppard to play. Rock and roll, it's Friday morning, right? Photograph on Greatest Hits 98.1 with Murph. Thank you.

Hana notes, rich girl, don't need to be all that rich to go to the Paul Bunyan Flapjack Feed. It is a great deal. It's great pancakes. They got the syrup. They got the sausages that go along with that. I think they usually do the blueberry things and bananas, do they? Or applesauce. Maybe it's the applesauce I'm thinking about. But and the Pancake Man will be there, and Paul Bunyan makes an appearance, and it is so much fun. It's a great reunion. Thank you, Kiwanis. Thank you, Becky, and the greater Kiwanis team here in the Eau Claire area, and all the Kiwanians and the K-Club members that do such a great job. That's going on tomorrow, Eau Claire Memorial High School, Paul Bunyan, Flapjack Feed.

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8: Dry weather closes out the work week across the area as clouds do give way to some intervals of sunshine through the afternoon. Temperatures are going to be slightly above average in the low 70s. Tonight, just a few passing clouds will cool off to around 52. Otherwise, over the weekend, a mix of sun and clouds, breezy southeasterly winds tomorrow, highs in the mid to upper 60s, with a few showers possible Saturday night. On 13 First Alert, meteorologist Derek Dahlman.
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Star. Greatest Hits 98.1. Chippewa Valley Dedications coming up here with our friend Ken Zemanski. I love this idea that he came up with because he said, you know, here on Greatest Hits 98.1, we always air Casey's America Top 40 with the late, great Casey Kasem. And we do that on Saturdays and Sundays, and he always has the long-distance dedications. And Ken thought, with through Volume 1 and Writer in Residence and all of that, what if we put together a little bit of a program on Fridays here where we can do Chippewa Valley dedications? And you've been helping out a lot with that. That's coming up here on Greatest Hits 98.1.

This is Eau Claire writer in residence Ken Szymanski with Chippewa Valley Dedications. Today's dedication comes from Kristen in Eau Claire, who teaches an adult education course for new immigrants at Chippewa Valley Technical College. Her students hail from countries including Syria, Laos, Honduras, Ukraine, China, Guatemala, the Philippines, Uganda, and El Salvador. As Kristen meets each new group of students, her own ancestors aren't far from her mind. Kristen writes, "My great-grandma left her homeland of Norway as a 15-year-old with her sister. They were in search of a better life in this sacred land. Now, I welcome travelers from around the world who continue this pursuit of happiness and learn English. They are so brave." Kristen would like to dedicate Home by Philip Phillips to her students, as well as her great-grandmother, and all those brave enough to start over in a new land. Welcome to Eau Claire, our home and yours, on Greatest Hits 98.1.

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1: Well, good morning. Here's what we're learning today. We'll start with a few cases that you probably remember from the area. Some updates in the courts, and a man charged in connection with a fatal stabbing in Eau Claire is pleading not guilty by reason of insanity. Anthony Jackson is facing charges for stabbing Alex Graff. This was what unfolded at the Doo Dodge Inn in December of 2024. You probably remember that case. Graff had been playing pool when Jackson reportedly stabbed him. Fast forward to today, the update being that Jackson's trial is now scheduled to begin next month, slated for October 26th. In St. Croix County, a defendant charged in a deadly 2025 crash pleads guilty. Investigators say Andre Matthews had been attempting to overtake traffic by using the right shoulder of I-94, and that's when he hit a motorcyclist. That motorcyclist was a restaurateur from the Twin Cities named David Burley. He was fatally injured in the crash. Now, yesterday in courts, Matthew pleaded guilty to a charge of homicide by intoxicated use of a vehicle. And if you sometimes feel like Stephanie from Full House, you're full of good ideas.
2: Well, why didn't you say something?
3: Nobody asked me.
1: Visit Eau Claire wants to change that, and they're asking you to chime in. As they're looking to shape how tourism and visitor development grows across the region over the next decade, they have a new 10-year destination master plan that's coming together, and they're launching work on that covers Eau Claire, Altoona, Osseo, Union, and Wheaton. The goal is to guide future development and tourism, and then also pull in local business, infrastructure, and community priorities as well. You can chime in. Public input is the first phase, and there'll be some free community listening sessions coming up October 6th. It'll be at the Pablo Center in Eau Claire, and you can visit 715newsroom.com for more details. Be part of that process. And what do your online carts look like? Do you have a few hanging out with those items that you're back and forth on? You kind of want it, but you're not sure. Or wait, it could make a great holiday gift. What?
4: Bankrate says 34% of shoppers start buying holiday presents before October. It beats markups and sellouts, but it can come with misplaced items. Because when you shop early, you need a good hiding place. Inside suitcases, top shelves of the closet, under beds. But 55% of parents say they've forgotten where they hid them and end up buying more. To avoid that, experts say drop a tracker in your hiding space. I'm Bree Tennis.
1: Wait, Bree, are you telling us that shopping too early could be a mistake? Oh, Julia, what do you say to that?
5: I was in here yesterday. You wouldn't wait on me? Oh, you work on commission, right? Yes. Big mistake. Big. Huge. I have to go shopping now.
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0: 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We've got some links there for you where you can find out a little bit more about that. In fact, we're going to talk with Jim and Krista from the Chippewa Falls YMCA this weekend on Newsmakers. Talk a little bit more about Boogie and the Yo-Yos and Rock the Dome and the Super Raffles and all. 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This is the last performance for Boogie and the Yo-Yos in these parts this year, so you don't want to miss this one. 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It's coming up October 17th.
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2: Hey, guess what? 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
3: Huh? Moving?
2: Yep. Got us some new digs.
3: You're kidding me.
2: Nope. We're having a grand opening at the new spot.
3: Joyce, where the heck are we moving to?
2: We're going to be moving to 1864 Halley Road and having a big party on October 1st, 2nd, and 3rd.
3: Okay. What's this going to cost me? Who's invited?
2: Lots and everyone, and we're giving away one of our best campers.
3: Well, here we go.
4: David Crowley thinks he can be governor, but he made a mess as Milwaukee County executive. 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Here's what the press had to say.
5: Milwaukee County's healthcare debacle, health insurance for thousands of employees and families lapsing without notice.
6: County Executive David Crowley sent out a statement saying mistakes were made.
7: The county still needs to get answers about what the heck happened.
4: But when reporters asked David Crowley,
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4: Crowley shook his head and walked away. 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David Crowley, incompetent, unprepared, unfit to be governor. 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
0: Murph here, it's fall, and let's talk good feet. 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

0: Greatest Hits 98.1 Starship, We Built the City, a song written by Bernie Taupin a couple of times. And I don't want to belabor any of these points. Thank you, by the way, for allowing me to do some of this, because over the next few days, I will be spending time with family and celebrating the life of my brother Mike from Red Wing, Minnesota. He was known as Community Mike, and rightfully so. 50 years he dedicated to, as a side job, a side volunteer hustle, if you will. He was in the Navy, and he was at the nuclear power plant there in Red Wing, but also served as a sound man, a sound engineer for so many of the events, but donated in so many different ways. And we did a few gigs together. We'd play that song from time to time. We built this city on rock and roll. He was a rock and roller too. He had a couple of great bands back in the day, and I got to kind of roadie for him and do a little sound myself. Clearly, he was way, way betterer than I was at all that. But nevertheless, I ended up doing this radio thing, and he served Red Wing so well in so many different ways. And so that song reminded me there, and it also reminded me, I want to make a mention, because I've got so many great friends here that step up and help out, Alex and Mike and Luke and Terry Ryan and Tommy and Lazy Man Drew, Kirk, Anthony, all filling in the void here and taking their turn to help out. So thank you. Thanks to them, and thanks to you for all of that, as I'll step away for a little bit, for a few days, and then back at it, because there's a lot more rock and roll to be played. There is most definitely a lot more fun to be had. And we're going to do that. We're going to do that in this community here with Greatest Hits 98.1.
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0: Murph, once again with Daniel from Window World. 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Family.
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4: Absolutely.
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4: Yes, sir.
0: And you grew up around this business. You've been standing on windows for quite some time. That kind of
4: Absolutely.
0: Thing.
4: Absolutely. Yeah.
0: You do all those things.
4: My family started Window World here in Eau Claire back in 2008. 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

0: Summer Jam, Eau Claire Event District. Were they not great last year? They were fantastic. And then, well, this past summer was a great, great weekend of fun. And there's more coming. Next June, we'll be there with all kinds of fun. We'll be up in High Country, and we'll be up in the stage up there with all the great local bands. But Boogie and the Yo-Yos were up there, and the Dweebs were up there, and great local bands from around the area. We will be up there for all that fun next summer, next June. Go to Summer Jam WI to find out more. Now, in the upcoming weeks here, we'll have ways you can win tickets and special things we'll be doing with Summer Jam. We'll let you know about that. It's still September. We're not quite ready to dive full into that, but we will. We will in the next couple of months or so here. Fleetwood Mac is on the way. Morgan McCarthy's here with the latest from the 715 Newsroom.
1: Well, good morning. Here's what we're learning today. We'll start with a few cases that you probably remember from the area. Some updates in the courts. And a man charged in connection with a fatal stabbing in Eau Claire is pleading not guilty by reason of insanity. Anthony Jackson is facing charges for stabbing Alex Graff. This was what unfolded at the Doodah Inn in December of 2024. You probably remember that case. Graff had been playing pool when Jackson reportedly stabbed him. Fast forward to today, the update being that Jackson's trial is now scheduled to begin next month, slated for October 26th. In St. Croix County, a defendant charged in a deadly 2025 crash pleads guilty. Investigators say Andre Matthews had been attempting to overtake traffic by using the right shoulder of I-94, and that's when he hit a motorcyclist. That motorcyclist was a restaurateur from the Twin Cities named David Burley. He was fatally injured in the crash. Now, yesterday in courts, Matthew pleaded guilty to a charge of homicide by intoxicated use of a vehicle. And if you sometimes feel like Stephanie from Full House, you're full of good ideas.
2: Well, why didn't you say something?
3: Nobody asked me.
1: Visit Eau Claire wants to change that, and they're asking you to chime in. As they're looking to shape how tourism and visitor development grows across the region over the next decade, they have a new 10-year destination master plan that's coming together, and they're launching work on that covers Eau Claire, Altoona, Osseo, Union, and Wheaton. The goal is to guide future development and tourism, and then also pull in local business, infrastructure, and community priorities as well. You can chime in. Public input is the first phase, and there'll be some free community listening sessions coming up October 6th. It'll be at the Pablo Center in Eau Claire, and you can visit 715newsroom.com for more details. Be part of that process. And what do your online carts look like? Do you have a few hanging out with those items that you're back and forth on? You kind of want it, but you're not sure. Or wait, it could make a great holiday gift. What?
4: Bankrate says 34% of shoppers start buying holiday presents before October. It beats markups and sellouts, but it can come with misplaced items. Because when you shop early, you need a good hiding place. Inside suitcases, top shelves of the closet, under beds. But 55% of parents say they've forgotten where they hid them and end up buying more. To avoid that, experts say, drop a tracker in your hiding space. I'm Bree Tennis.
1: Wait, Bree, are you telling us that shopping too early could be a mistake? Oh, Julia, what do you say to that?
5: I was in here yesterday. You wouldn't wait on me? Oh, you work on commission, right? Yes. Big mistake. Big. Huge. I have to go shopping now.
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That is the Blue Swede version of Hooked on a Feeling here on Greatest Hits 98.1. Originally, BJ Thomas put that out. Same guy that wrote Elvis's Suspicious Minds wrote that one. There were no Ooga Shakas in BJ Thomas's version. Here's Prince on Greatest Hits 98.1. Good morning. I never meant-

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1: Radical politician Jeff Smith couldn't care less about us. 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But while local families suffered, he took a taxpayer-funded pay raise. 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Gone. 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Because after 20 years in Madison, he couldn't care less. 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It's time for someone who cares. Oppose Jeff Smith for State Senate. 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
6: Dry weather closes out the work week across the area as clouds do give way to some intervals of sunshine through the afternoon. Temperatures are going to be slightly above average in the low 70s. Tonight, just a few passing clouds will cool off to around 52. Otherwise, over the weekend, a mix of sun and clouds, breezy southeasterly winds tomorrow, highs in the mid to upper 60s with a few showers possible Saturday night. On 13 First Alert, meteorologist Derek Dahlman.
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think Michael Jackson just challenged us. 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I'm just going to say no. I'm that kind of guy. My name is Kirk Anthony. Good Friday to you. Ever faithful is Richard Marks.

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4: What follows is an important question from Milwaukee County Judge David Borowski.
5: Why is the Sheriff's Department handing laptops or iPads to defendants?
4: There's only one reason, and that's David Crowley. David Crowley gave tablets to every inmate in Milwaukee County, regardless of their crime. And what happened next? A domestic abuser used a county-issued tablet to contact and threaten his victim more than 1,500 times. A triple murder suspect used one to intimidate a witness. Another inmate accessed child pornography. And who signed off on the program? David Crowley. Not once. Twice. David Crowley even authorized the program again in 2025.
5: It's preposterous.
6: 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I'm Tom Tiffany, and as governor, I will protect victims and not give violent criminals the tools to harass them.
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There is a lot going on in the Chippewa Valley tomorrow. The Chippewa Valley Symphony at Pablo Center. And then on Sunday, Reed Timmer, Storm Chaser Reed Timmer, is going to be there as well. 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
10: Dry weather closes out the work week across the area as clouds do give way to some intervals of sunshine through the afternoon. Temperatures are going to be slightly above average in the low 70s. Tonight, just a few passing clouds will cool off to around 52. Otherwise, over the weekend, a mix of sun and clouds, breezy southeasterly winds tomorrow, highs in the mid to upper 60s, with a few showers possible Saturday night. On 13 First Alert, meteorologist Derek Dahlman.
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Bono has said many times that he wanted that album to explore various forms of American music that they encountered when they were touring here in the mid-1980s. Well, this one slants a little gospel. It's U2.

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Greatest Hits 98.1, Jody Watley. Still looking for that new love, I assume, because there probably would have been a follow-up. Hey, I found the love. Maybe not. Steve Miller Band on Greatest Hits 98.1.

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A guy named Reggie Lucas wrote this song specifically for Madonna. He knew how to write a hit. The Closer I Get to You, Roberta Flack, Donny Hathaway, that reached number 2. Stephanie Mills, Never Knew Love Like That Before, that was number 6. This is a top 10 hits.

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3: 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A triple murder suspect used one to intimidate a witness. Another inmate accessed child pornography. And who signed off on the program? David Crowley. Not once. 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
2: 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The grand prize event will take place at Furnish 123 in Eau Claire Saturday, October 17th, in the 10 a.m. to 12 p.m. time frame. Contestants or their proxy, that they have designated to stand in for them at the grand prize event must attend the grand prize event to be eligible to win the prizes. There are three grand prizes to be won during the October 17th grand prize event. First prize, $1,500 store credit. Second prize, $1,000 store credit. And third prize, $500 store credit. There will be three separate winners. All prizes can be used at Furnish 123 and or Mattress 123 in Eau Claire and Rice Lake. 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Starting after September 22nd, listeners will be able to visit Furnish 123 Mattress 123 in Eau Claire and Rice Lake and register with a QR code to attempt to become a finalist for the grand prizes. All local, state, federal taxes and any fees that may apply are the sole responsibility of the contest winner. Contest winner will be required to present his or her Social Security number and signed contest waiver release forms and applicable tax form in order to claim the prize. Midwest Family Eau Claire LLC reserves the right to cancel or modify this contest and the official rules of this contest at any time during the contest period. Complete rules are available weekdays from 9 a.m. to 1 p.m., 944 Harlem Street, Altoona, Wisconsin. You can also send a stamped self-addressed envelope to that address or go online to get rules at i94online.com, uwaxradio.com, or greatesthits981.com. 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

United States, 98.1, that is Big Mountain, and that version actually outperformed the original from Peter Frampton. Peter Frampton reached 12, that song reached number 6.

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11: A mix of clouds and sunshine could be expected through the rest of the day as high temperatures top out in the low 70s. Moving into tonight, just a few passing clouds will cool down to around 52. Otherwise, over the weekend, some great weather to enjoy outdoors. We'll have a mix of sun and clouds, high temperatures in the mid to upper 60s that will come with breezy winds tomorrow and a chance of rain showers as we head into Saturday night. On 13 First Alert, meteorologist Derek Dahlman.
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Greatest Hits 98.1. There's just a lot going on with these two songs. There's an obsession from Animotion going, and well, Foreigner's hot-blooded. It's just, sometimes you just need to step away. It's Greatest Hits 98.1.

Greatest Hits 98.1, this band celebrating 50 years in the music business, and they're going to be somewhat in the area in November. You can go north to Duluth on November 5th or south to Wisconsin Dells November 6th. It's 38 Special. It's Greatest Hits 98.1. 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
2: 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Another inmate accessed child pornography. 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David Crowley. Not once. 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

Greatest Hits 98.1 at Class Reunion Weekends. They made an appearance last weekend. We're going to continue on the next handful plus of weeks. This weekend, we will be revisiting the class of 1980 all day tomorrow and Sunday. Hope you can join us. Relive some good memories with some really good music as well.

Greatest Hits 98.1, time for the finally Friday version of your number one in noon, and it is from a movie. Your artist had a knack of getting number one songs from movies in the 80s, and a guy named Dean Pitchford, he was writing the screenplay, having a little difficult time getting it produced. So the studio came to him and said, if you can get this guy to sing the theme song, we will make the movie. So Dean Pitchford thought, you know what, maybe I should go up in person. A couple things. The artist, his wife,

This artist has a broken rib, three young children, and a new mom again in the house. It got a little chaotic, but mercifully, the artist said yes. And the rest is music history. It is a 3-week number one in March and April of 1984. It's the title cut from Footloose. Kenny Loggins, your number one at noon on Greatest Hits 98.1.

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11: 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All right, have a good day, you guys.
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15: A mix of clouds and sunshine could be expected through the rest of the day as high temperatures top out in the low 70s. Moving into tonight, just a few passing clouds will cool down to around 52. Otherwise, over the weekend, some great weather to enjoy outdoors. We'll have a mix of sun and clouds, high temperatures in the mid to upper 60s that will come with breezy winds tomorrow and a chance of rain showers as we head into Saturday night. I'm 13 First Alert meteorologist Derek Dahlman.
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1: You know, you make me feel so good inside. I've always wanted a girl just like you. Such a pure idea.

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3: 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Fredrickson keeps the company of radical Madison representatives who want to allow boys into girls' sports and into their locker rooms. 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Jeremiah Fredrickson has even appeared at events supporting lawmakers who want to allow foreign adversaries to buy up Wisconsin farmland. 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Jeremiah Fredrickson keeps some pretty scary company. Jeremiah Fredrickson. He's too extreme to represent our values in Madison.
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favorite foreign movie. Speaking of movies, Silver Screen Senior Series coming back. Mycon Cinemas, Oakwood Mall this Tuesday. Dolly Parton, you can watch her on the big screen. Steel Magnolias, showing at 10 o'clock. $2 gets you in the door. Also, some popcorn and soda for $2.

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17: A mix of clouds and sunshine could be expected through the rest of the day as high temperatures top out in the low 70s. Moving into tonight, just a few passing clouds will cool down to around 52. Otherwise, over the weekend, some great weather to enjoy outdoors. We'll have a mix of sun and clouds, high temperatures in the mid to upper 60s that will come with breezy winds tomorrow and a chance of rain showers as we head into Saturday night. On 13 First Alert, meteorologist Derek Dahlman.
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That is Elvin Bishop here on Greatest Hits 98.1. He's still going strong. He's 83 years old and still has a good chunk of shows that he is doing. Fun little fact, he's not only in the Rock and Roll Hall of Fame, but also in the Blues Hall of Fame. That's a pretty decent career for Elvin Bishop.

That is John Mellencamp here on Greatest Hits 98.1. He will hopefully be performing at Farm Aid tomorrow. Hopefully, meaning it's in Virginia and they're expecting that nor'easter to blow in. But the big four are going to be there: John Mellencamp, Dave Matthews, Neil Young, of course, Willie Nelson. Start streaming 10:30 tomorrow morning on YouTube.

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Luke is coming in to get you into your weekend. Plenty of music lined up, and he will start your weekend off on the right note with the Top 5 at 5 presented by Wisconsin Credit Union. Counting down the top 5 hits from this exact week in 1990.

Vista. It's 98.1 with John Murphy in the morning. Good Friday afternoon. I'm Luke Anthony sitting here in Studio C with new shoes. S-H-O-O-Z. New N-U. 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
9: A mix of clouds and sunshine could be expected through the rest of the day as high temperatures top out in the low 70s. Moving into tonight, just a few passing clouds will cool down to around 52. Otherwise, over the weekend, some great weather to enjoy outdoors. We'll have a mix of sun and clouds, high temperatures in the mid to upper 60s that will come with breezy winds tomorrow and a chance of rain showers as we head into Saturday night. On 13 First Alert, meteorologist Derek Dahlman.
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There are pancakes coming. Lots of pancakes. Tomorrow's the 68th annual Kiwanis Paul Bunyan Flapjack Feed. Once again, a Memorial High School goes from 7 a.m. to 1 p.m., so come by, eat pancakes. $10 for adults. 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Flapjack Feed tomorrow from 7 to 1 is Memorial.

Greatest Hits 98.1. I think the Packers-Cowboys game on Sunday Night Football on October 18th is not going to be flexed out. I understand if you have your doubts after last night. That Sunday Night Football game they have against the Bills in December, though, it's a long ways down the road. Maybe they'll be playing different by then. Here's Pat Benatar.

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1: Well, they say heroes come in all shapes and sizes, and for this week's Friday Feel Good, they come in all ages as well. We go to the Lone Star State, where a three-year-old girl in Texas named Emmy was honored for help saving her mom's life. This was during a medical emergency.
2: We have my three-year-old granddaughter on FaceTime. My daughter's having a seizure. My granddaughter is three. And they're at home alone.
1: Emmy was the only other person home when her mom suffered a seizure. So she picked up her device, FaceTimed her grandparents, who were nearly 700 miles away in Georgia, and they were able to help her contact 911.
3: Tell her the firefighters are coming. 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
4: Can you yell for them? Say, come here, come here.
3: They see her.
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4: 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You did a huge help for mommy.
3: Okay, are the paramedics inside now?
2: Paramedics are inside.
3: I will hang up and let them take over. 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

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You want to go down to Nashville right around Christmas season? We have a bus going down for a 5-day Nashville Christmas getaway. The beginning of December, December 2nd through the 6th. We're talking like Grand Ole Opry, Country Music Hall of Fame, a lot more down in Nashville. 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

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So, I've been hearing a lot about Lionel Richie's health this summer, now into the autumn. So, he underwent a procedure for atrial fibrillation, AFib. All went well. As a result, he's going to be taking some time off from touring. Make sure he's fully recovered. It's a little scary this summer, seeing what he was going through a couple times. Here's Hello on Greatest Hits 98.1.

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9: A mix of clouds and sunshine could be expected through the rest of the day as high temperatures top out in the low 70s. Moving into tonight, just a few passing clouds will cool down to around 52. Otherwise, over the weekend, some great weather to enjoy outdoors. We'll have a mix of sun and clouds, high temperatures in the mid to upper 60s that will come with breezy winds tomorrow and a chance of rain showers as we head into Saturday night. On 13 First Alert, meteorologist Derek Dahlman.
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98.1, Duran Duran. Now, one of their fan favorites, and I can say this as a big Duran Duran fan, was a B-side. Came out, the B-side is Union of the Snake. It's a song called Secret October. October is spelled with a K. It's unusual, of course, because October is typically spelled with a C. The one common alternate spelling of October you tend to see, though, where October is spelled with a K, would be Oktoberfest. Lacrosse's Oktoberfest is happening right now. We're going to have a smaller Oktoberfest event coming up a week from tomorrow in Eau Claire. 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
1: Good afternoon. Here's what's trending now. Well, on the national stage, we head to the bench where a federal judge is ruling in favor of three media outlets that filed suit seeking to have their access to the White House restored. From the Lone Star State, Texas carries out its sixth execution of the year. Turning back in time, there may be a big break in the infamous 1982 Chicago Tylenol murders. From Public Health, a meat recall has many checking their freezers.
2: The USDA says the meat was shipped in bulk by A&D Foods and that the meat was not properly inspected and could contain harmful contaminants or undeclared allergens. The raw meats were shipped nationwide and may have been repackaged under different labels. Officials say consumers should not eat the recalled meat and should throw it away or return it to the place of purchase. There are no reports of illnesses. I'm Scott Carr.
1: In headlines that bring us closer to our area, a man pleads not guilty in the case of a fatal Eau Claire stabbing. A Tomah man faces possible animal mistreatment charges. Millions of dollars are set for the St. Croix Valley Business Innovation Center expansion. 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I'm Morgan McCarthy.
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Best Hits 98.1. By the way, Neil Sean, at like the last minute, extended the trademark for this Journey Beyond, which could be an offshoot of Journey in the future. We'll see. Got it in just in time. Steely Dan.

greatest hits, 98.1, A Flock of Seagulls. Now, ordinarily when I see seagulls around the Eau Claire area, it's on places without water, like oftentimes at Oakwood Mall, or maybe you've seen them the fields by Memorial High School. A lot of seagulls every so often. But I did finally see a bunch of seagulls on water about a couple weeks ago. Walked down in the Chippewa River where it was really low. You could walk on the riverbed about halfway out and still be on dry rocks. And upstream, a whole lot of seagulls.

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11: A mix of clouds and sunshine could be expected through the rest of the day as high temperatures top out in the low 70s. Moving into tonight, just a few passing clouds will cool down to around 52. Otherwise, over the weekend, some great weather to enjoy outdoors. We'll have a mix of sun and clouds, high temperatures in the mid to upper 60s that will come with breezy winds tomorrow and a chance of rain showers as we head into Saturday night. On 13 First Alert, meteorologist Derek Dahlman.
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Today is Dolly Day, 9/25, September 25th. 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

0: 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And the monkeys, and I'm a believer, so that's one kind of animal. On the way, a different kind of animal.
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5: Radical politician Jeff Smith couldn't care less about us. 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

0: mythical animals here. I had the monkeys earlier, and there's Glass Tiger. 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
1: Good afternoon. Here's what's trending now. Well, on the national stage, we head to the bench where a federal judge is ruling in favor of three media outlets that filed suit seeking to have their access to the White House restored. From the Lone Star State, Texas carries out its sixth execution of the year. Turning back in time, there may be a big break in the infamous 1982 Chicago Tylenol murders. From public health, a meat recall has many checking their freezers.
2: The USDA says the meat was shipped in bulk by A&D Foods and that the meat was not properly inspected and could contain harmful contaminants or undeclared allergens. The raw meats were shipped nationwide and may have been repackaged under different labels. Officials say consumers should not eat the recalled meat and should throw it away or return it to the place of purchase. There are no reports of illnesses. I'm Scott Carr.
1: In headlines that bring us closer to our area, a man pleads not guilty in the case of a fatal Eau Claire stabbing. A Tomah man faces possible animal mistreatment charges. Millions of dollars are set for the St. Croix Valley Business Innovation Center expansion. 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I'm Morgan McCarthy.
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A cover of a T-Rex classic from the 80s. Maybe you know what I'm talking about. You'll hear that song just after 8. Alex Edwards and Greatest Hits 98.1.

0: Broadcasting from our tower by Fairfax Park and streaming around the world, we are WISM Altoona, Eau Claire. And now, the top five at five with Luke Anthony.
1: Well, today we go back to September 25th, 1990, starting with one of the biggest music video acts of the 1980s, deciding he was not going to be in any more music videos, well, at least for the time being. When George Michael was on the Faith Tour, he had a change in perspective on fame. So his next solo album came about, 1990, called Listen Without Prejudice, Volume 1, and he decided he was not going to be in any music videos for any singles off of that album. So what to do? MTV is still a big part of promoting songs, new releases. So his record label decided to do a video anyway, but it would involve just the lyrics to the song. Arguably the first lyric video. Lyric videos are common now on YouTube, but in this case, lyric video was necessary. George Michael wasn't going to be filmed. You heard him sing. And that video did get plenty of play on MTV. It's for Praying for Time. That song was number five this week in 1990 on the top five at five.

On its way to number one, it was number five this week in 1990, George Michael and Praying for Time. On the top five at five on Greatest Hits 98.1, John Fusco, the screenwriter for Young Guns and Young Guns 2. When he was writing the script for Young Guns, he was inspired in part by Wanted Dead or Alive. On the set of Young Guns 2, he's chatting with Emilio Estevez and mentioned that fact. Well, Emilio Estevez knew John Bon Jovi, went and told him. John Bon Jovi then got to work on a song inspired by the plot of Young Guns 2. So he came to the set of Young Guns 2, played it for John Fusco, Emilio Estevez, some others. They liked what they heard. That song is Blaze of Glory from Young Guns 2. The song was number four this week in 1990 on the top five of five.

Having peaked at number one, it was number four this week in 1990. From Young Guns 2, John Bon Jovi and Blaze of Glory on the top 5 at 5 on Greatest Hits 98.1. From September 25th, 1990, when the number one movie in America was Goodfellas. Number three in the Hot 100 this week in 1990 is from Wilson Phillips, Release Me, on the top 5 at 5.

Having peaked at number one, it was number three this week in 1990. Wilson Phillips and Release Me on the top five at five and Greatest Hits 98.1 from September 25th, 1990, in the middle of premiere week. The Civil War premiered September 23rd through the 27th, 1990 on PBS. Maxi Priest was number two this week in 1990 with Close to You on the top.

on its way to number one, it was number two this week in 1990. Maxi Priest and Close to You on the top five at five on Greatest Hits 98.1 from September 25th, 1990. We're up to the number one song in the country with a chart feat that really only could have happened beginning around 1990. The Hot 100 has been around since 1958. Rock music has been around since about the 1950s. So it took some time for the kids of rock musicians to start having their own hits. Well, the song you're about to hear at number one was the first time that a song featuring rock and roll offspring replaced a number one hit with rock and roll offspring. Earlier in this top five at five, you heard Release Me by Wilson Phillips, comprised of Carney and Wendy Wilson, daughters of Brian Wilson of the Beach Boys, and China Phillips, daughter of John and Michelle Phillips of the Mamas and the Papas. That had been the prior number one, fell off the top spot in its replacement, the song you're about to hear by the twin sons of Rick Nelson. Gunner and Matthew Nelson made up the duo Nelson. And their number one hit was Can't Live Without Your Love and Affection. Number one this week in 1990 on the top five at five.

0: Thanks for listening to the Top 5 at 5. We'll count down another 5 songs from a different year next Friday at 5 on Greatest Hits 98.1.
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8: 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Another inmate accessed child pornography. 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David Crowley. Not once. 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
14: A mix of clouds and sunshine could be expected through the rest of the day as high temperatures top out in the low 70s. Moving into tonight, just a few passing clouds will cool down to around 52. Otherwise, over the weekend, some great weather to enjoy outdoors. We'll have a mix of sun and clouds, high temperatures in the mid to upper 60s that will come with breezy winds tomorrow and a chance of rain showers as we head into Saturday night. On 13 First Alert, meteorologist Derek Dahlman.
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Greatest Hits 98.1. You're going to see her on the VMAs Sunday night on CBS, on MTV, of course. Madonna going to open up the Video Music Awards. She's up for 11 VMAs this year. We'll see how many she ends up winning. Corey Hart now in Greatest Hits 98.1.

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We've got a bus going down to Nashville in early December, December 2nd through the 6th. Very Christmas themed. 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
2: Radical politician Jeff Smith couldn't care less about us. 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
3: Yeah, it's so great to have somebody, because quite often you get caught in that jam a little bit where you're thinking, well, who do I call? I've never had to do this kind of thing. I've never replaced windows at my house or, you know, something.
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10: We've unlocked the vault, and we're replaying Casey Kasem's American Top 40, the 70s. This week is from September 22nd, 1973. That's when Gladys Knight took the midnight train to Georgia. Chicago was feeling stronger every day. Maureen McGovern was waiting for The Morning After, and Stevie Wonder was heading for higher ground. 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

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Today they released their final album. That's because one of the two members of the duo, David Ball, the keyboardist, passed away last year. They had new material put together. Came out today. New album from Soft Cell. We'll play a song from that new Soft Cell album next week, just after 9 p.m. on the latest from the greatest on Greatest Hits 98.1.

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We have the Yacht Rock Classic of the Week. Classic Yacht Rock song play every Friday right after 6 o'clock. Today it's from the Atlanta Rhythm section. So Into You. It's the Yacht Rock Classic. 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
9: Do you want me to be honest? 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
4: We need more working class folks to represent us in D.C. that aren't so far left or so far right. 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
10: Sue, what is your name again?
11: Rebecca Cook.
10: I've seen you.
11: I'm running against Derek Van Orden, so.
10: Oh.
11: Yeah.
10: Have my vote.
11: Thank you.
12: Exactly.
11: All right, have a good day, you guys.
12: Yeah, thank you.
4: I'm Rebecca Cook, candidate for Congress, and I approve this message, paid for by Cook for Congress.
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7: A mix of clouds and sunshine could be expected through the rest of the day as high temperatures top out in the low 70s. Moving into tonight, just a few passing clouds will cool down to around 52. Otherwise, over the weekend, some great weather to enjoy outdoors. We'll have a mix of sun and clouds, high temperatures in the mid to upper 60s that will come with breezy winds tomorrow and a chance of rain showers as we head into Saturday night. I'm 13 First Alert meteorologist Derek Dahlman.

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I can tell you the next movie is Steel Magnolias this Tuesday at 10 a.m. From Pretty Woman, here's Roxette. 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
7: Why is the Sheriff's Department handing laptops or iPads to defendants?
6: 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A domestic abuser used a county-issued tablet to contact and threaten his victim more than 1,500 times. A triple murder suspect used one to intimidate a witness. Another inmate accessed child pornography. And who signed off on the program? David Crowley. Not once. Twice. 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